What's Spectrum Internet? It's the most reliable internet to stream, game, and browse the way you want. It's also security to keep your whole family safe online. And it's adding the power of Wi-Fi 7 to your home, so you're ready for today and tomorrow. 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So what's Spectrum Internet? 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
1: There they go again. There's always drama in my family group chats. Good thing I'm making something they can all agree on. My signature Maggie native jollof rice. One taste, end of discussion.
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Yes, there's some lady that is moving on. A love is history. Burn the letters. Forget about you. But it takes a while, though. Even after burning the letters, the memories are still there. So it takes a while to actually format the memory and move on. But healing has its process. How are you? It's a feel-good Friday here on Classic FM 97.3. And the rains are not letting up at all. Well, it's just drizzling a bit here. I don't know if it's drizzling at your end. And I just wanted to ask, can you smell the rain when it's about to fall? Because sometimes I do smell the rain, and when I say that, people find it rather weird. So I don't know if I'm just the only one who can actually smell the rain. Please let me know if you do. If you can't smell the rain, WhatsApp me so I know I'm not in this alone. All right, do stay with us here. It's always good music here on the station that plays every song you know, Classic FM 97.3. But at some point, we'll be taking a pause from the music or, you know, just attending to guests that we usually have on the show this morning. So keep it locked. Let's do this together. Let's bring the sunshine into your morning with every song you know. And Bukola, we do this together as always. Johnny Gill, we won't be no fair weather friend. Come rain, come sunshine. We're here chilling with you as always. 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